0: Wax FM 93.4.
1: This is the life. Here's where the living is. This is the life. Baby, you're there. This is the life. You've waited long enough. Man, you've arrived. So breathe in air. Wine and perfume. A table and candlelight. Children, make way. 'Cause I'm here to stay. 'Cause I've got nothing but class.

0: Max FM 93.4. One ticket, please. Long and mercy, everybody's here.
1: Hey, what's going on, man? Yeah, she's at home.